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1: Bucky Country.

0: What's up? It's Ritter. I love to see this after more than 30 years. Rhett Akins was surprised on stage by John Party with his first official invite to the Grand Ole Opry.
1: You've always been family to me since, you know. But I'm here to invite you to be a part of a different family. Rhett Akins, I'm here to invite you to be a member of the Grand Ole Opry.
0: So cool. The best part of the whole thing is his entire family rushed out on stage, including Thomas, his son. Yes, Thomas Rhett. It just goes to show that you just keep plugging away at things that eventually something good can happen. Something good can happen.

Welcome to Bucky Country, where we play more music. Just like Grandma's homemade bread, it's a simple recipe.

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It's Ritter. So Cup of Noodles is giving us a flavor that I don't think anybody actually asked for, but I might have to try this thing. Hang on.

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6: This afternoon, partly cloudy, with highs near 91. Southwest winds around 15, gusting to 25. A sizzling heat index about 103. Through the night, partly cloudy skies again, lows in the mid-70s, and winds from the southwest at 15. By tomorrow, sun with some clouds, similar highs in the low 90s. Tomorrow night, mostly clear and lows again in the mid-70s. Thursday, showers possible, a few clouds, with a high in the upper 80s, lows settling into the low 70s. For Friday, rain at times, some clouds, with similar highs in the upper 80s.
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What up? It's Ritter. Do you love when a company just throws down a flavor of something that you don't think anybody ever asked for, and then it turns out to be this surprise awesome thing? I don't know if this is going to be the same, but Cup of Noodles just dropped the Kansas City barbecue and Texas barbecue flavors. Yeah, think like barbecue ramen noodles. Listen, I can't knock it till I try it. The question is, do I actually try it or not?

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0: What's up? It's Ritter. The summer weather outside. I could use me a snoopsicle.
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1: will be hitting select big box stores for the 4th of July. Raspberry, cherry, lime, sherbet, all made into a popsicle with real fruit juice, which, I mean, I dig the real fruit juice part. And I mean, Snoopsicle, 10 out of 10 on name alone.

0: What up? It's Ritter. Well, apparently the hottest new trend in drinking is not actually what you're drinking, but when. And it sounds suspiciously like we're all turning into our parents. I'll explain in a few.
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2: This afternoon, partly cloudy, with highs near 91. Southwest winds around 15, gusting to 25. A sizzling heat index about 103. Through the night, partly cloudy skies again, lows in the mid-70s, and winds from the southwest at 15. By tomorrow, sun with some clouds, similar highs in the low 90s. Tomorrow night, mostly clear and lows again in the mid-70s. Thursday, showers possible, a few clouds, with a high in the upper 80s, lows settling into the low 70s. For Friday, rain at times, some clouds, with similar highs in the upper 80s.

You know, I could probably get behind the whole day cap thing, really. It's Ritter. In fact, I fully support this idea that I think is really being led by Gen Z of instead of going out and drinking, you have yourself a beverage immediately after work before dinner. The day cap. But I'm going to be real. Being home by 9 in sweatpants is way, way cooler than being out at a bar paying $5 to $10 for a beer, depending exactly where you are, of course.

Now, I don't know if it's the inner child, but is there anything better than a popsicle outside on a stupid hot day like it is today? Yeah. What's up? It's Ritter. Of course, staying inside of the air conditioning is also a very valid choice.

imagine getting paid 50 grand to do what a lot of us are already doing right now. Yeah. This is a dream job that I didn't know existed, and I'll tell you about it coming up.

on it. Okay, where was this on career day? It's Ritter. Apparently, there's two soccer fans. I just found this out that are being paid $50,000 to just simply watch every World Cup match. Yeah, they're doing it from this glass cube in Times Square, interacting with people. They're getting fed food from international cut. Like, where was this?

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2: Tonight, some clouds, lows in the mid-70s, look for winds from the southwest at 10. Expect a few clouds tomorrow, with a high in the low 90s and a southwest wind at 15. Tomorrow night, partly cloudy and similar lows in the mid-70s, southwest winds at 15. Thursday brings possible rain, but otherwise some clouds and highs in the upper 80s. Friday, rain appears likely, partly cloudy and highs near 87, lows in the low 70s overnight. By July 4th, plan on rain with around a quarter inch likely, highs in the low 80s.

If you've been wanting that super hot summer weather, hello, welcome, it has arrived. What's up? It's Ritter, just sweating it out with you. All jokes aside, make sure you stay well hydrated. Check on your neighbors. 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
7: Tonight, some clouds, lows in the mid-70s, look for winds from the southwest at 10. Expect a few clouds tomorrow, with a high in the low 90s and a southwest wind at 15. Tomorrow night, partly cloudy and similar lows in the mid-70s, southwest winds at 15. Thursday brings possible rain, but otherwise some clouds and highs in the upper 80s. Friday, rain appears likely, partly cloudy and highs near 87, lows in the low 70s overnight. By July 4th, plan on rain with around a quarter inch likely, highs in the low 80s.
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2: Tonight, some clouds, lows in the mid-70s, look for winds from the southwest at 10. Expect a few clouds tomorrow, with a high in the low 90s and a southwest wind at 15. Tomorrow night, partly cloudy and similar lows in the mid-70s, southwest winds at 15. Thursday brings possible rain, but otherwise some clouds and highs in the upper 80s. Friday, rain appears likely, partly cloudy and highs near 87, lows in the low 70s overnight. By July 4th, plan on rain with around a quarter inch likely, highs in the low 80s.

too bright. 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
2: Mexico advanced at the World Cup 2-0 over Ecuador, leading 2-0 in the first half, outshooting him at the time 8-1 in about the first 30 minutes. Mexico will now face the England-Congo winner this Sunday. France advanced to play Paraguay July 4th in Philadelphia. The French were 3-0 winners over Sweden. Kylian Mbappe, two more goals. Norway will face Brazil this Sunday in the round of 16. Norway eliminated Ivory Coast 2-1 on a goal in the 86th minute by Erling Haaland. The U.S. plays Wednesday night against Bosnia and Herzegovina. LeBron James told the Lakers he will play elsewhere this coming season. The Clippers are sending Kawhi Leonard to Toronto for two first-rounders and Brandon Ingram. In the WNBA's Commissioner's Cup Final, New York over Las Vegas, 93-85. Serena Williams lost her first-round match at Wimbledon. In baseball, Detroit sent the Yankees to a sixth straight loss.
3: A partly cloudy night, lows in the mid-70s, a southwest wind at 10. Today, mostly sunny with highs in the low 90s, look for winds from the southwest at 15. Tonight, partly cloudy, lows again in the mid-70s, with southwest winds at 15. By tomorrow, a chance of rain with very little accumulation expected, otherwise sun and clouds, a high in the upper 80s. On Friday, occasional showers, a few clouds with highs near 87, a low in the low 70s. Then July 4th, rain at times with around a quarter inch likely, highs in the low 80s.
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2: Mexico advanced at the World Cup 2-0 over Ecuador, leading 2-0 in the first half, outshooting him at the time 8-1 in about the first 30 minutes. Mexico will now face the England-Congo winner this Sunday. France advanced to play Paraguay July 4th in Philadelphia. The French were 3-0 winners over Sweden. Kylian Mbappe, two more goals. Norway will face Brazil this Sunday in the round of 16. Norway eliminated Ivory Coast 2-1 on a goal in the 86th minute by Erling Haaland. The U.S. plays Wednesday night against Bosnia and Herzegovina. LeBron James told the Lakers he will play elsewhere this coming season. The Clippers are sending Kawhi Leonard to Toronto for two first-rounders and Brandon Ingram. In the WNBA's Commissioner's Cup Final, New York over Las Vegas, 93-85. Serena Williams lost her first-round match at Wimbledon. In baseball, Detroit sent the Yankees to a sixth straight loss.
3: A partly cloudy night, lows in the mid-70s, a southwest wind at 10. Today, mostly sunny with highs in the low 90s, look for winds from the southwest at 15. Tonight, partly cloudy, lows again in the mid-70s, with southwest winds at 15. By tomorrow, a chance of rain with very little accumulation expected, otherwise sun and clouds, a high in the upper 80s. On Friday, occasional showers, a few clouds with highs near 87, a low in the low 70s. Then July 4th, rain at times with around a quarter inch likely, highs in the low 80s.

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2: Mexico advanced at the World Cup 2-0 over Ecuador, leading 2-0 in the first half, outshooting him at the time 8-1 in about the first 30 minutes. Mexico will now face the England-Congo winner this Sunday. France advanced to play Paraguay July 4th in Philadelphia. The French were 3-0 winners over Sweden. Kylian Mbappe, two more goals. Norway will face Brazil this Sunday in the round of 16. Norway eliminated Ivory Coast 2-1 on a goal in the 86th minute by Erling Haaland. The U.S. plays Wednesday night against Bosnia and Herzegovina. LeBron James told the Lakers he will play elsewhere this coming season. The Clippers are sending Kawhi Leonard to Toronto for two first-rounders and Brandon Ingram. In the WNBA's Commissioner's Cup Final, New York over Las Vegas, 93-85. Serena Williams lost her first-round match at Wimbledon. In baseball, Detroit sent the Yankees to a sixth straight loss.
3: A partly cloudy night, lows in the mid-70s, a southwest wind at 10. Today, mostly sunny with highs in the low 90s, look for winds from the southwest at 15. Tonight, partly cloudy, lows again in the mid-70s, with southwest winds at 15. By tomorrow, a chance of rain with very little accumulation expected, otherwise sun and clouds, a high in the upper 80s. On Friday, occasional showers, a few clouds with highs near 87, a low in the low 70s. Then July 4th, rain at times with around a quarter inch likely, highs in the low 80s.
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1: Mexico advanced at the World Cup 2-0 over Ecuador, leading 2-0 in the first half, outshooting him at the time 8-1 in about the first 30 minutes. Mexico will now face the England-Congo winner this Sunday. France advanced to play Paraguay July 4th in Philadelphia. The French were 3-0 winners over Sweden. Kylian Mbappe, two more goals. Norway will face Brazil this Sunday in the round of 16. Norway eliminated Ivory Coast 2-1 on a goal in the 86th minute by Erling Haaland. The U.S. plays Wednesday night against Bosnia and Herzegovina. LeBron James told the Lakers he will play elsewhere this coming season. The Clippers are sending Kawhi Leonard to Toronto for two first-rounders and Brandon Ingram. In the WNBA's Commissioner's Cup Final, New York over Las Vegas, 93-85. Serena Williams lost her first-round match at Wimbledon. In baseball, Detroit sent the Yankees to a sixth straight loss.
2: A partly cloudy night, lows in the mid-70s, a southwest wind at 10. Today, mostly sunny with highs in the low 90s, look for winds from the southwest at 15. Tonight, partly cloudy, lows again in the mid-70s, with southwest winds at 15. By tomorrow, a chance of rain with very little accumulation expected, otherwise sun and clouds, a high in the upper 80s. On Friday, occasional showers, a few clouds with highs near 87, a low in the low 70s. Then July 4th, rain at times with around a quarter inch likely, highs in the low 80s.
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0: France to play Paraguay July 4th in Philadelphia. The French were 3-0 winners over Sweden. Kylian Mbappe, 2 more goals. Norway will face Brazil this Sunday in the round of 16. Norway eliminated Ivory Coast 2-1 on a goal in the 86th minute by Erling Haaland. The U.S. plays Wednesday night against Bosnia and Herzegovina. LeBron James told the Lakers he will play elsewhere this coming season. The Clippers are sending Kawhi Leonard to Toronto for 2 first-rounders and Brandon Ingram. In the WNBA's Commissioner's Cup Final, New York over Las Vegas, 93-85. Serena Williams lost her first-round match at Wimbledon. In baseball, Detroit sent the Yankees to a 6th straight loss.
1: A partly cloudy night, lows in the mid-70s. A southwest wind at 10. Today, mostly sunny with highs in the low 90s. Look for winds from the southwest at 15. Tonight, partly cloudy, lows again in the mid-70s, with southwest winds at 15. By tomorrow, a chance of rain with very little accumulation expected, otherwise sun and clouds, a high in the upper 80s. On Friday, occasional showers, a few clouds with highs near 87, a low in the low 70s. Then July 4th, rain at times with around a quarter inch likely, highs in the low 80s.
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1: From the Fox Sports Studios in Los Angeles, here's Steve DeSager.
2: Mexico advanced at the World Cup 2-0 over Ecuador, leading 2-0 in the first half, outshooting him at the time 8-1 in about the first 30 minutes. Mexico will now face the England-Congo winner this Sunday. France advanced.

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0: Hey, it's Reed and Chels. I gotta say, this is so hot. Like, you get heat waves in the summer, right? And it's like, hey, this is perfect for the kids to go in the sprinkler.
1: No.
0: It's so hot. It's almost too hot even for the sprinkler.
1: I know.
0: And sitting out in it as a parent, not an option.
1: Oh, no.
0: Now, I'm not getting in the sprinkler.
1: No. But you almost have to.
0: But you almost would have to. But this is so...
1: It's a tough deal, Reed.
0: It's so thick with the moisture in the air. It's like you can almost see it.
1: Mm.
0: You can almost just wave your hand and feel...
1: Oh, yeah. Sticky.
0: The stickiness. Are you bringing your plants in the garage or in the house? Because
1: yes.
0: I tell you, we're trying to just do that. We've got 3 potted plants from my cousin's greenhouse. And like, I've put some effort into watering those. And Chelsea potted them up real nice. And I'm not just going to have them not even make it to July 1 sitting out there just getting crispy.
1: I know. You definitely have to babysit them in this weather.
0: But man, if you were on vacation this week for 4th of July and you left your plants out, they're going to come back.
1: Oh,
0: they're
1: going to
0: be looking at you like, we died. That's it.
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3: Here are your headlines. An Orfordville woman is facing felony charges after Rock County deputies say she was driving drunk yesterday morning with a child in the car. Authorities say 39-year-old Julia Scanlon was found in a driveway after a report of an intoxicated driver in the village. With 2 prior convictions and a passenger under 16, her 3rd OWI is now a felony. In Madison, a 27-year-old man is in the Dane County Jail after police say he threatened people on State Street Monday night. Officers used a stun gun when the suspect tried to fight them. He faces disorderly conduct and resisting arrest charges. Madison police are also investigating a Sunday morning burglary where a suspect broke into a garage and home and stole a vehicle, keys, wallets, credit cards, and pain medications. The vehicle was later found abandoned in Sun Prairie. Anyone with information is asked to contact Madison area Crime Stoppers. A 48-year-old woman is charged in a Love's Park hit and run that seriously injured a pedestrian. Court records show Cinnamon Saliti faces reckless driving and failure to report charges in the June 17th crash on Clifford Avenue. She has not yet been taken into custody. The Wisconsin Department of Health Services is notifying more than 8,100 supplemental security income members of a private breach. Officials say benefit increase letters were mailed to former addresses back in April. Affected members are being offered 1 year of free credit monitoring. And lastly, Wanakee Community High School has a new athletic director. Nina Rouse, formerly of Greenfield High School, will lead Wanakee Athletics moving forward. And those are your headlines for Wednesday, July 1st.
4: 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Lucky.

0: She's Chelsea. I'm Reed. All right, Chelsea, tell me what you think of this. Travel columnist took a reader's question, and the AC died 2 hours into a rental trip.
1: Oh, my gosh.
0: The company is now billing her for the damage.
1: No.
0: Mechanical failure from normal use is typically the rental company's responsibility, not right. the renter's. The burden of proof is on the company. They must show pre-rental inspection, timestamp, damage photos, and a repair invoice. Here's what's amazing. If you're a rental company, how much is it going to cost you to fix that AC? You're going to lose a customer for life. And they're going to send it into a travel columnist who's going to write it and spread it around the world.
1: Yikes.
0: Like somebody in that rental company
1: is not doing something right.
0: Sadly mistaken by not just covering this one, considering they probably have got a group deal, which would cost almost nothing to get it repaired. And by the way, if your AC's out in this weather,
1: oh my gosh,
0: I feel for you for so many obvious reasons.

country music news. Let's talk a little Thomas Rhett and his dad, Rhett Akins. So Rhett Akins officially will become the member of the Grand Ole Opry later this year. Frankly, I thought he already was. And it became after John Party extended the surprise invitation on Sunday. It came during a special Opry Celebrates 90s country show. It's important to remember that before he became famous as Thomas Rhett's dad, he had chart songs with That Ain't My Truck and Don't Get Me Started. He went on to write 36 more number ones for other artists, including John Party's Dirt on My Boots. And Akins had to say, "All I do every day is write words, and I can't think of any right now except thank you, Lord Jesus." So very, very beautiful. He'll officially be inducted as an Opry member during a special ceremony later this year.

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3: Today, partly cloudy, with a high in the low 90s, a blistering heat index near 101 and southwest winds at 15. Tonight, a few clouds, lows falling to the mid-70s, with southwest winds still around 15. Tomorrow, some clouds and similar highs in the low 90s. Tomorrow night, more partly cloudy skies and lows in the low 70s, a chance of thunderstorms. Friday, rain. Continued partly cloudy skies with highs in the upper 80s. On Independence Day, expect continued rain with about a quarter inch of accumulation, highs near 85, lows in the upper 60s overnight.
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0: Hey, it's Reed and Chelsea with you. Chelsea, got to talk World Cup.
1: Oh, yes.
0: U.S. tonight. This is the knockout stage now. So this is what we were more used to. This is win or go home type of situation.
1: It's getting serious.
0: We're going to talk a little bit about that. I want to talk about, I've tried to watch some of these World Cup games. I'm not a soccer hater, but I want to say the things that I like about soccer in what I've watched and the things that are tough as an American.
1: Oh.
0: Because I've got some opinions on that, and I know I'm not alone, but I'm not gonna put soccer as a sport on blast. It is the biggest sport in the world, and the World Cup, Chels, has really, it's always the idea is it brings the world together, and it is working. There's a lot of people talking about how not only are people appreciating the U.S., but there's just some really cool moments from other countries with other countries. It's just, it's,
1: wow.
0: It's doing what the World Cup people hope it will always do, and it's tended to do. So we're going to talk a little World Cup today. Not all World Cup by any stretch of the imagination, but coming up, we'll talk a little bit about this round of 32 game for the United States.

0: 95.9 WBKY Stoughton, Janesville, and 99.5 Madison. You're in Bucky Country.
1: Bucky Country.

0: Hey, it's Reed and Chelsea. World Cup tonight, round of 32. Now, if you haven't watched any soccer, this might be your opportunity to start paying attention because this is win or go home. Or in the case of the U.S., win and lose, you know, you're going to be here anyway. So it's the USA versus the Bosnia.
1: Oh.
0: And Bosnia is also, it's almost like, it feels like a little bit of a co-op situation.
1: Oh, okay.
0: So it's Bosnia and Herzegovina.
1: I never heard of that second one.
0: United States came into this thing as the 14th ranked team in the world. Getting to the round of 32, they are expected to win tonight, 7 o'clock to kick off, Levi's Stadium, Santa Clara, California. Beyond Fox TV, they are the Group D winner, beat Australia and Paraguay. They lost to Turkey.
1: Wow.
0: Who in the FIFA Chelsea world goes by Turkey, because that's how they actually pronounce it. And they asked years ago, hey, could we do, instead of the kind of English version, could we do, it's, we pronounce Turkey.
1: Oh, wow.
0: And FIFA said, well, we'll do that for the international competitions. So that's why that's there. I had to look that up because I was very curious. The United States is expected to win tonight. And it really comes down to Chelsea. If they lose, this will have been a flop.
1: Yes.
0: If they win, it's considered a success.
1: Really?
0: United States favored in this thing. But a lot of pressure on this team to perform on home soil. All right. So 280 is the betting favorite. Bosnia is a plus 800. But Bosnia is considered one of the best kind of third place teams out there. This is the biggest World Cup ever, as I'm sure people have heard by now.
1: Yes.
0: They've never had this many teams. And so we'll see. So 7 o'clock tonight, if you haven't watched it yet,
1: okay,
0: I would maybe consider getting into it. Now, in a little bit,
1: near the 4th of July, you got to watch it.
0: You got to get into this thing if you can. It hasn't been the easiest for me in a bit, not next, but coming up in a bit, I'll tell you just some of my take on watching soccer as closely as I have.
1: Oh.
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3: Here are your headlines. An Orfordville woman is facing felony charges after Rock County deputies say she was driving drunk yesterday morning with a child in the car. Authorities say 39-year-old Julia Scanlon was found in a driveway after a report of an intoxicated driver in the village. With two prior convictions and a passenger under 16, her third OWI is now a felony. In Madison, a 27-year-old man is in the Dane County Jail after police say he threatened people on State Street Monday night. Officers used a stun gun when the suspect tried to fight them. He faces disorderly conduct and resisting arrest charges. Madison police are also investigating a Sunday morning burglary where a suspect broke into a garage and home and stole a vehicle, keys, wallets, credit cards, and pain medications. The vehicle was later found abandoned in Sun Prairie. Anyone with information is asked to contact Madison area Crime Stoppers. A 48-year-old woman is charged in a Love's Park hit and run that seriously injured a pedestrian. Court records show Cinnamon Saliti faces reckless driving and failure to report charges in the June 17th crash on Clifford Avenue. She has not yet been taken into custody. The Wisconsin Department of Health Services is notifying more than 8,100 supplemental security income members of a private breach. Officials say benefit increase letters were mailed to former addresses back in April. Affected members are being offered 1 year of free credit monitoring. And lastly, Wanakee Community High School has a new athletic director. Nina Rouse, formerly of Greenfield High School, will lead Wanakee Athletics moving forward. And those are your headlines for Wednesday, July 1st.

0: Hey, it's reading Chelsea with her voice sounding good, Chels.
1: Fa-la-la. Is it good?
0: That's better.
1: Okay. Everybody is into this Travis and Taylor wedding, of course. Here we go, Reed. There's tons of things being moved inside Madison Square Garden. And while loading, I'm going to read this verbatim. This is from page 6. While loading decor into the venue, a black garbage bag fell down and revealed 2 white banisters, which could be used for a castle setup. End quote. They are saying maybe Taylor Swift is building an actual castle inside Madison Square Garden for her fairy tale wedding. I love how people are speculating if a garbage bag fell off of something, what it could be. I mean, you have people probably, I don't know this for sure, literally sitting outside of Madison Square Garden just watching, hoping they can get a glimpse of just something.
0: A garbage bag falling.
1: A garbage bag.
0: So is this the biggest wedding in modern history?
1: Well, they're comparing it to the royal wedding.
0: Yeah, I could see
1: that.
0: And
1: the wedding of the year. I'm like, the wedding of the year? You've got to be kidding me. This is more than the wedding of the year.
0: Maybe the wedding of the decade? I mean, this is a lot of hullabaloo, though.
1: I love a good hullabaloo.
0: All I know is they better last a long time together. There's a lot of people putting a lot of time into talking about this.
1: Well, you know how Tracy feels, one of our coworkers. She thinks it's not going to be good. Mm-hmm.

0: Reading Chelsea along with you. Chelsea, I want to give you a few takes on the soccer part. Let me go positive first.
1: Oh.
0: These are amazing athletes. Now, I don't watch soccer much at all. I've got friends who like the Premier League. I don't know any MLS fans. That's the American Soccer League, but it's out there. And I hope that it can continue to be better and better in the talent level and get higher and higher. But the conditioning, the skill, the whole thing, amazing. Absolutely amazing. And I love that it's bringing the world together. Let me give you some of the parts of watching soccer that I found to be a bit difficult, though. First of all, in American football, we have like a kickoff. Now, it may go in the back of the end zone, which is a little anticlimactic. But there's kind of a, you know, we have the tip-off in basketball. In hockey, we drop the puck in the middle of the ring. In soccer, they just kind of put the ball there and start to kick it, and they just start going.
1: Like, call it a kickoff?
0: I think they call it a kickoff, but they just sort of begin. It's kind of like baseball where they throw the first pitch, but it's just, okay, we started. These guys, quote, tackling each other where they get hit in the shin, and then they writhe in pain on the ground until a yellow card's handed out, and then all of a sudden they're fine. They're just totally good. Like, flopping in the NBA is rough. Soccer brings it to such a level that it's incredible. I mean, these guys are just holding their shin. They have shin pads on.
1: Oh.
0: And they're just like, they're either going to have to cut their leg off or going to get hauled off on a stretcher. Something bad's about, and then they're fine. And they're just running around. So there's a lot of that acting that gets to be fatiguing. And the other part of it is you watch this team spend 5 minutes just making their way slowly up the field just to have someone boot it back to the other side.

0: Reed, you're not being very patriotic right
1: and
0: now.
1: And I'm like, oh, we didn't even get a shot on goal. I mean, you know, hockey can be low scoring. You get shots on goal.
0: Mm.
1: You get hitting. You get physicality. And the guys got to get up. Teeth are knocked out, bleeding from their nose. They just get up. But in soccer, they're just rolling around on the ground. It's like a whole thing.
0: Okay.
1: And man, a 0-0 draw. I mean, that's
0: tough.
1: What are we doing here? Like, you can't give me 90 minutes. And it could be more than 90 minutes. You know, the teams are celebrating and they're still running the clock. I'm like, why do we not stop the clock in this sport? Which again, I know for the soccer people, it's like, you're a hater. I'm not hating. This is just so different from the sports in America that we do.
0: Soccer is in America.
1: Yes. Soccer's in America, but I mean,
0: I'm sticking up for soccer today,
1: you guys. I
0: don't
1: look at it as an American sport. I hope that's okay to say.
0: No.

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0: She's Chelsea. I'm Reed. Hope you are doing great. Chelsea, how much do you give for a wedding gift? Everybody's talking about this Taylor Swift, Travis Kelce thing. Now, they don't need any more money, in my humble opinion.
1: Do you have the right answer?
0: 2026 U.S. average wedding gift, $150 cash or registry equivalent per the Knott and Zola studies.
1: How many people?
0: What do you mean?
1: Like, is that for one person or is that for a family of four?
0: It's a good question. It's for the fam. I see it as that. So it's gonna be different ranges though. So coworker or acquaintance, who's going to a wedding of an acquaintance? 75 to 125.
1: Okay.
0: Close friend, 150 to 200. Family or sibling, 300 to 500 plus. But you always have the cover your plate rule.
1: Yep.
0: But they say that is dismissed in 2026. You give based on your relationship, not the venue's catering.
1: I never heard this.
0: I think it's you got to do more, is what I take it as.
1: Yeah.
0: Midwest wedding gift ranges tend to run lower than other parts of the country.
1: Although a wedding is expensive.
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2: Today, partly cloudy with a high in the low 90s, a blistering heat index near 101 and southwest winds at 15. Tonight, a few clouds, lows falling to the mid-70s, with southwest winds still around 15. Tomorrow, some clouds and similar highs in the low 90s. Tomorrow night, more partly cloudy skies and lows in the low 70s, a chance of thunderstorms. Friday, rain. Continued partly cloudy skies with highs in the upper 80s. On Independence Day, expect continued rain with about a quarter inch of accumulation, highs near 85. Lows in the upper 60s overnight.
3: You've heard of arm candy? Well, we're ear candy.

0: Hey, it's Reed and Chelsea along with you. Got businesses in some places that are closing because of this heat.
1: There are some places where summer school is closed.
0: Yeah, and I'll tell you, our son's got t-ball practice typically on Thursdays, but I don't know about tomorrow.
1: It is on.
0: It is on?
1: As of now.
0: Boy, oh boy. We'll see how it is.
1: Reed, get out there.
0: It's a 5 o'clock start. That's hot.
1: Reed, get out there.
0: So we're going if it's on?
1: I'm not going.
0: There's any coaches? Yeah, what am I saying? We... If there's any coaches listening, may I suggest? They don't want to do it, though, because the 4th of July. See, they do Thursdays and Saturdays, so they don't want to miss a whole week.
1: A whole week?
0: And you're going to have parents then...
1: With these 5- and 4-year-olds, Reed, are you kidding me? They can't miss a week?
0: Well, I think part of it is they don't want to deal with parents saying, I spent... How much? How much was this?
1: $40.
0: I spent $40 on this awareness. And so they're like, we'll just hold it because we don't want these people to complain.
1: It's true.
0: And here's the kicker. The people who complain won't even show up tomorrow.
1: I know.
0: Because they're just complainers.

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Country music news. Hey, it's Reed and Chelsea with you. All right, so Alan Jackson, more than 80,000 fans turned out to see the final touring show Saturday night in Nashville. You had watch parties on Broadway. The Belmont University Country Music Hall of Fame had all these different showings. And if you missed it, you'll have your chance to experience it as both a TV special and a live album in December. So it's going to take a little while here. But he said, we're going to have a good time is what we're going to do. He said, we're going to have a good time is what we're going to do. And he began the nearly 2-hour set with Gone Country. He went on to do 24 songs and absolutely kicked butt, as you would expect. So December, Alan Jackson, the last show on NBC. I don't think they have an exact air date yet, but we do know it'll be before the end of the year.

0: it'll be before the end of the year.
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2: Here are your headlines. An Orfordville woman is facing felony charges after Rock County deputies say she was driving drunk yesterday morning with a child in the car. Authorities say 39-year-old Julia Scanlon was found in a driveway after a report of an intoxicated driver in the village. With two prior convictions and a passenger under 16, her third OWI is now a felony. In Madison, a 27-year-old man is in the Dane County Jail after police say he threatened people on State Street Monday night. Officers used a stun gun when the suspect tried to fight them. He faces disorderly conduct and resisting arrest charges. Madison police are also investigating a Sunday morning burglary where a suspect broke into a garage and home and stole a vehicle, keys, wallets, credit cards, and pain medications. The vehicle was later found abandoned in Sun Prairie. Anyone with information is asked to contact Madison area Crime Stoppers. A 48-year-old woman is charged in a Love's Park hit and run that seriously injured a pedestrian. Court records show Cinnamon Saliti faces reckless driving and failure to report charges in the June 17th crash on Clifford Avenue. She has not yet been taken into custody. The Wisconsin Department of Health Services is notifying more than 8,100 supplemental security income members of a private breach. Officials say benefit increase letters were mailed to former addresses back in April. Affected members are being offered 1 year of free credit monitoring. And lastly, Wanakee Community High School has a new athletic director. Nina Rouse, formerly of Greenfield High School, will lead Wanakee Athletics moving forward. And those are your headlines for Wednesday, July 1st.
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0: I'm Reed. That's Chelsea. All right, Chelsea. So we've got extreme heat going on in our area. What if I told you that in a different part of the country, they have got a blizzard?
1: No.
0: Up to 16 inches of snow in Montana's Anaconda Pintler Range.
1: You're kidding me.
0: 4 to 8 inches across some other ranges. Winds gusts up to 55 miles per hour on Beartooth Highway. That's a real thing.
1: Oh, my gosh.
0: 50-mile-per-hour gusts across the Snake River Plain.
1: Does a blizzard slightly sound good right now?
0: You know, it's funny you say that because I thought, what if we could just...
1: An ice cream blizzard, yes.
0: Remember those old TV commercials, I won't name the beer company, where the train rolls in and it gets everybody cold? And I'm thinking, what if we could just get that for like 12 hours?
1: Yeah, we need it.
0: Just cool everything down. But, Chelsea, if I ever told you I'm going to take you on a trip to Anaconda Pintler Range or... the Beartooth Highway or
1: no,
0: the Snake
1: I'm
0: River
1: good.
0: Plain?
1: I'm good.
0: I mean, you wouldn't even...
1: I'm a glamper. I love glamping. If you've never done it, you have to try it.

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potato chips, do you have just one or two? When you listen to a country station, do you crave just one or two songs? Of course not. That's why here at Bucky Country, we serve them up for you by the

0: Reading Chelsea along with you. Chelsea, you told me this, and I'm like, yeah, he's a big deal. I mean, ESPN Shams have reported LeBron James told the Lakers he's out looking to play elsewhere. But a very nice thank you on social media from the Lakers, and then he responded with a very nice thank you, too. So he's going to be going into his 24th NBA season, which continues the record.
1: That is wild.
0: Chelsea, I was in junior high when he was, I think, going from the Cavs to the Heat.
1: Yeah,
0: and I had buddies going, now I'm a Heats fan. And I'm like, you're just going to jump
1: because
0: of this guy? I was in middle school.
1: LeBron James.
0: And now, I mean, Grant's been able to watch him for the last 5 years of his life. Like, it's insane.
1: Yeah, he is something.
0: When Chelsea goes, you know, LeBron's moving. And she just told me that yesterday out of nowhere. And I was like,
1: it's a big deal.
0: I mean, that just shows how huge this guy is. Also, you know, he's big because if I say LeBron,
1: I know
0: Kobe, Michael. You know exactly who I'm talking about.
1: You don't
0: even
1: need to say the last name.
0: You don't even need to say it.
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7: Today, partly cloudy, with a high in the low 90s, a blistering heat index near 101 and southwest winds at 15. Tonight, a few clouds, lows falling to the mid-70s, with southwest winds still around 15. Tomorrow, some clouds and similar highs in the low 90s. Tomorrow night, more partly cloudy skies and lows in the low 70s, a chance of thunderstorms. Friday, rain. Continued partly cloudy skies with highs in the upper 80s. On Independence Day, expect continued rain with about a quarter inch of accumulation, highs near 85, lows in the upper 60s overnight.

0: Hey, it's Reed and Shels. I gotta say, this is so hot. Like, you get heat waves in the summer, right? And it's like, hey, this is perfect for the kids to go in the sprinkler.
1: No.
0: It's so hot. It's almost too hot even for the sprinkler.
1: I know.
0: And sitting out in it as a parent, not an option.
1: Oh, no.
0: Now, I'm not getting in the sprinkler.
1: No. But you almost have to.
0: But you almost would have to. But this is so...
1: It's a tough deal, Reed.
0: It's so thick with the moisture in the air. It's like you can almost see it.
1: Mm.
0: You can almost just wave your hand and feel...
1: Oh, yeah. Sticky.
0: The stickiness. Are you bringing your plants in the garage or in the house?
1: Yes.
0: Because I tell you, we're trying to just do that. We've got three potted plants from my cousin's greenhouse. And like, I've put some effort into watering those. And Chelsea potted them up real nice. And I'm not just going to have them not even make it to July 1 sitting out there just getting crispy.
1: I know. You definitely have to babysit them in this weather.
0: But man, if you were on vacation this week for 4th of July and you left your plants out, they're going to come back.
1: Oh,
0: they're going to be looking at you like, we died. That's it.

0: She's Chelsea. I'm Reed. All right, Chelsea, tell me what you think of this. Travel columnist took a reader's question, and the AC died 2 hours into a rental trip.
1: Oh, my gosh.
0: The company is now billing her for the damage.
1: No.
0: Mechanical failure from normal use is typically the rental company's responsibility, not right. the renter's. The burden of proof is on the company. They must show pre-rental inspection, timestamp damage photos, and a repair invoice. Here's what's amazing. If you're a rental company, how much is it going to cost you to fix that AC? You're going to lose a customer for life. And they're going to send it into a travel columnist who's going to write it and spread it around the world.
1: Yikes.
0: Like somebody in that rental company
1: is not doing something right.
0: Sadly mistaken by not just covering this one, considering they probably have got a group deal, which would cost almost nothing to get it repaired. And by the way, if your AC's out in this weather,
1: oh my gosh,
0: I feel for you for so many obvious reasons.
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0: Here are your headlines. An Orfordville woman is facing felony charges after Rock County deputies say she was driving drunk yesterday morning with a child in the car. Authorities say 39-year-old Julia Scanlon was found in a driveway after a report of an intoxicated driver in the village. With two prior convictions and a passenger under 16, her third OWI is now a felony. In Madison, a 27-year-old man is in the Dane County Jail after police say he threatened people on State Street Monday night. Officers used a stun gun when the suspect tried to fight them. He faces disorderly conduct and resisting arrest charges. Madison police are also investigating a Sunday morning burglary where a suspect broke into a garage and home and stole a vehicle, keys, wallets, credit cards, and pain medications. The vehicle was later found abandoned in Sun Prairie. Anyone with information is asked to contact Madison area Crime Stoppers. A 48-year-old woman is charged in a Love's Park hit and run that seriously injured a pedestrian. Court records show Cinnamon Saliti faces reckless driving and failure to report charges in the June 17th crash on Clifford Avenue. She has not yet been taken into custody. The Wisconsin Department of Health Services is notifying more than 8,100 supplemental security income members of a private breach. Officials say benefit increase letters were mailed to former addresses back in April. Affected members are being offered 1 year of free credit monitoring. And lastly, Wanakee Community High School has a new athletic director. Nina Rouse, formerly of Greenfield High School, will lead Wanakee Athletics moving forward. And those are your headlines for Wednesday, July 1st.
1: You're in Bucky Country, where way more music is way more fun.

0: Hey, it's Reed Chelsea with you. Chelsea, got to talk World Cup.
1: Oh, yes.
0: U.S. tonight. This is the knockout stage now. So this is what we were more used to. This is win or go home type of situation.
1: It's getting serious.
0: We're going to talk a little bit about that. I want to talk about, I've tried to watch some of these World Cup games. I'm not a soccer hater, but I want to say the things that I like about soccer and what I've watched and the things that are tough as an American.
1: Oh.
0: Because I've got some opinions on that, and I know I'm not alone, but I'm not gonna put soccer as a sport on blast. It is the biggest sport in the world, and the World Cup, Chels, has really, it's always the idea is it brings the world together, and it is working. There's a lot of people talking about how not only are people appreciating the U.S., but there's just some really cool moments from other countries with other countries. It's just, it's,
1: wow.
0: It's doing what the World Cup people hope it will always do. And it's tended to do. So we're going to talk a little World Cup today. Not all World Cup by any stretch of the imagination. But coming up, we'll talk a little bit about this round of 32 game for the United States.

0: Hey, it's Reed and Chelsea. World Cup tonight, round of 32. Now, if you haven't watched any soccer, this might be your opportunity to start paying attention because this is win or go home.
1: Mm.
0: Or in the case of the U.S., win and lose, you know, you're going to be here anyway. So it's the USA versus the Bosnia.
1: Oh.
0: And Bosnia is also, it's almost like, it feels like a little bit of a co-op situation.
1: Oh, okay.
0: So it's Bosnia and Herzegovina.
1: I never heard of that second one.
0: United States came into this thing as the 14th ranked team in the world. Getting the round of 32, they are expected to win tonight, 7 o'clock to kick off, Levi's Stadium, Santa Clara, California. Beyond Fox TV, they are the Group D winner, beat Australia and Paraguay. They lost to Turkey.
1: Wow.
0: Who in the FIFA Chelsea world goes by Turkey, because that's how they actually pronounce it. And they asked years ago, hey, could we do, instead of the kind of English version, could we do, it's, we pronounce Turkey.
1: Oh, wow.
0: And FIFA said, well, all right, we'll do that for the international competitions. So that's why that's there. I had to look that up because I was very curious. The United States is expected to win tonight. And it really comes down to Chelsea. If they lose, this will have been a flop.
1: Yes.
0: If they win, it's considered a success.
1: Really?
0: United States favored in this thing, but a lot of pressure on this team to perform on home soil. All right. So 280 is the betting favorite. Bosnia is a plus 800. But Bosnia is considered one of the best kind of third place teams out there. This is the biggest World Cup ever, as I'm sure people have heard by now.
1: Yes.
0: They've never had this many teams. And so we'll see. So 7 o'clock tonight, if you haven't watched it yet,
1: okay,
0: I would maybe consider getting into it. Now, in a little bit...
1: You're the 4th of July. You got to watch it.
0: You got to get into this thing if you can. It hasn't been the easiest for me in a bit, not next, but coming up in a bit, I'll tell you just some of my take on watching soccer as closely as I have.
1: Oh,

0: Today's reading Chelsea with her voice sounding good, Chels.
1: Fa-la-la. Is it good?
0: That's better.
1: Okay. Everybody is into this Travis and Taylor wedding, of course. Here we go, Reed. There's tons of things being moved inside Madison Square Garden. And while loading, I'm going to read this verbatim. This is from page 6. While loading decor into the venue, a black garbage bag fell down and revealed 2 white banisters, which could be used for a castle setup. End quote. They are saying maybe

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0: Country Music News. Hey, it's Reed and Shells. We've got more Ella Langley news here. So it seems Ella Langley's time atop the Billboard Hot 100 is not done. Choosin' Texas goes to number one on the all-genre ranking for a record sixth time. This is his 11th week at the pinnacle overall. Absolutely incredible. Officially, the longest stretch at number one for a country song by a female artist, topping Debbie Boone's It'll Light Up My Life. That spent 10 weeks there in 1977. So incredible. Choosin' Texas spending its 29th week leading the Hot Country Songs tally, and I will not be surprised if this thing gets to over 40 weeks with the way it's going.
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1: Today, partly cloudy with a high in the low 90s, a blistering heat index near 101 and southwest winds at 15. Tonight, a few clouds, lows falling to the mid 70s with southwest winds still around 15. Tomorrow, some clouds and similar highs in the low 90s. Tomorrow night, more partly cloudy skies and lows in the low 70s, a chance of thunderstorms. Friday, rain. Continued partly cloudy skies with highs in the upper 80s. On Independence Day, expect continued rain with about a quarter inch of accumulation, highs near 85, lows in the upper 60s overnight.

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0: Reed and Chelsea, along with you. Chelsea, I want to give you a few takes on the soccer part. Let me go positive first.
1: Oh.
0: These are amazing athletes. Now, I don't watch soccer much at all. I've got friends who like the Premier League. I don't know any MLS fans. That's the American Soccer League, but it's out there, and I hope that it can continue to be better and better, and the talent level can get higher and higher. But the conditioning, the skill, the whole thing, amazing. Absolutely amazing, and I love that it's bringing the world together. Let me give you some of the parts of watching soccer that I've found to be a bit difficult, though. First of all, in American football, we have like a kickoff. Now, it may go in the back of the end zone, which is a little anticlimactic. But there's kind of a, you know, we have the tip-off in basketball. In hockey, we drop the puck in the middle of the ring. In soccer, they just kind of put the ball there and sort of kick it, and they just start going.
1: Like, do they call it a kickoff?
0: I think they call it a kickoff, but they just sort of begin. It's kind of like baseball where they throw the first pitch, but it's just, okay, we started. These guys, quote, tackling each other where they get hit in the shin, and then they writhe in pain on the ground until a yellow card's handed out, and then all of a sudden they're fine. They're just totally good. Like, flopping in the NBA is rough. Soccer brings it to such a level that it's incredible. I mean, these guys are just holding their shin. They have shin pads on.
1: Oh.
0: And they're just like, they're either going to have to cut their leg off or going to get hauled off on a stretcher. Something bad's about, and then they're fine. And they're just running around. So there's a lot of that acting that gets to be fatiguing. And the other part of it is you watch this team spend 5 minutes just making their way slowly up the field just to have someone boot it back to the other side.
1: Reed, you're not being very patriotic right now.
0: And I'm like, oh, we didn't even get a shot on goal. I mean, you know, hockey can be low scoring. You get shots on goal. You get hitting. You get physicality. And the guys got to get up. Teeth are knocked out, bleeding from their nose. They just get up. But in soccer, they're just rolling around on the ground. It's like a whole thing.
1: Okay.
0: And man, a 0-0 draw. I mean, that's
1: tough.
0: What are we doing here? Like, you can't give me 90 minutes. And it could be more than 90 minutes. You know, the teams are celebrating and they're still running the clock. I'm like, why do we not stop the clock in this sport? Which again, I know for the soccer people, it's like, you're a hater. I'm not hating. This is just so different from the sports in America that we do.
1: Soccer is in America.
0: Yes. Soccer's in America, but I mean,
1: I'm sticking up for soccer today,
0: you guys. I don't
1: look
0: at it as an American sport. I hope that's okay to say.
1: No.

0: She's Chelsea. I'm Reed. Hope you are doing great. Chelsea, how much do you give for a wedding gift? Everybody's talking about this Taylor Swift, Travis Kelce thing. Now, they don't need any more money, in my humble opinion.
1: Do you have the right answer?
0: 2026 U.S. average wedding gift, $150 cash or registry equivalent per the Knot and Zola studies.
1: How many people?
0: What do you mean?
1: Like, is that for one person or is that for a family of four?
0: It's a good question. It's for the fam. I see it as that. So it's gonna be different ranges though. So coworker or acquaintance, who's going to a wedding of an acquaintance? 75 to 125.
1: Okay.
0: Close friend, 150 to 200. Family or sibling, 300 to 500 plus. But you always have the cover your plate rule.
1: Yep.
0: But they say that is dismissed in 2026. You give based on your relationship, not the venue's catering
1: bill. I never heard this.
0: I think it's you got to do more is what I take it as.
1: Yeah.
0: Midwest wedding gift ranges tend to run lower than other parts of the country.
1: Although a wedding is expensive.

0: The brightest stars in the country shine here.
1: Hi, everybody. 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

0: Hey, Sarit and Chelsea, along with you, got businesses in some places that are closing because of this heat.
1: There are some places where summer school is closed.
0: Yeah, and I'll tell you, our son's got t-ball practice typically on Thursdays, but I don't know about tomorrow.
1: It is on.
0: It is on?
1: As of now.
0: Boy, oh boy. We'll see how it is.
1: Reed, get out there.
0: It's a 5 o'clock start. That's hot.
1: Reed, get out there.
0: So we're going if it's on?
1: I'm not going.
0: There's any coaches? Yeah, what am I saying? We... If there's any coaches listening, may I suggest? They don't want to do it, though, because of the 4th of July. See, they do Thursdays and Saturdays, so they don't want to miss a whole week.
1: A whole week?
0: And you're going to have parents then...
1: With these 5- and 4-year-olds, Reed, are you kidding me? They can't miss a week?
0: Well, I think part of it is they don't want to deal with parents saying, I spent... How much? How much was this?
1: $40.
0: I spent $40 on this awareness.
1: I know.
0: And so they're like, we'll just hold it because we don't want these people to complain.
1: It's true.
0: And here's the kicker. The people who complain won't even show up tomorrow.
1: I know.
0: Because they're just complainers.

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1: We're leading 2-0 in the first half, out shooting him at the time, 8-1 in about the first 30 minutes. Mexico will now face the England-Congo winner this Sunday. France advanced to play Paraguay July 4th in Philadelphia. The French were 3-0 winners over Sweden. Kylian Mbappe, two more goals. Norway will face Brazil this Sunday in the round of 16. Norway eliminated Ivory Coast 2-1 on a goal in the 86th minute by Erling Haaland. The U.S. plays Wednesday night against Bosnia and Herzegovina. LeBron James told the Lakers he will play elsewhere this coming season. The Clippers are sending Kawhi Leonard to Toronto for two first-rounders and Brandon Ingram. In the WNBA's Commissioner's Cup Final, New York over Las Vegas, 93-85. Serena Williams lost her first-round match at Wimbledon. In baseball, Detroit sent the Yankees to a sixth straight loss.

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1: Today, partly cloudy, with a high in the low 90s, a blistering heat index near 101 and southwest winds at 15. Tonight, a few clouds, lows falling to the mid-70s, with southwest winds still around 15. Tomorrow, some clouds and similar highs in the low 90s. Tomorrow night, more partly cloudy skies and lows in the low 70s, a chance of thunderstorms. Friday, rain. Continued partly cloudy skies with highs in the upper 80s. On Independence Day, expect continued rain with about a quarter inch of accumulation, highs near 85, lows in the upper 60s overnight.
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0: That's Chelsea. All right, Chelsea. So we've got extreme heat going on in our area. What if I told you that in a different part of the country, they have got a blizzard?
1: No.
0: Up to 16 inches of snow in Montana's Anaconda Pintler Range.
1: You're kidding me.
0: 4 to 8 inches across some other ranges. Winds gust up to 55 miles per hour on Beartooth Highway. That's a real thing.
1: Oh, my gosh.
0: 50-mile-per-hour gusts across the Snake River Plain.
1: Does a blizzard slightly sound good right now?
0: You know, it's funny you say that because I thought, what if we could just...
1: An ice cream blizzard, yes.
0: Remember those old TV commercials, I won't name the beer company, where the train rolls in and it gets everybody cold? And I'm thinking, what if we could just get that for like 12 hours?
1: Yeah, we need it.
0: Just cool everything down. But, Chelsea, if I ever told you I'm going to take you on a trip to Anaconda Pintler Range or... the Beartooth Highway or
1: no,
0: the Snake
1: I'm
0: River
1: good.
0: Plain?
1: I'm good.
0: I mean, you wouldn't even...
1: I'm a glamper. I love glamping. If you've never done it, you have to try it.

95.9 WBKY Stoughton, Janesville, and 99.5 Madison. You're in Bucky Country.

0: for Magnum Media. This is Mike Olson, and I'm going to talk about a fun, exciting night that's coming up here at the Stoughton Fair, and a guy that's going to help me with it is Mike Fonder. Mike, this is going to be a monster truck show extraordinaire at the Stoughton Fair.
1: Yeah, it's our second year back, and it's the Monster X Tour this year, and a different lineup of trucks. Little added feature, we got pit bike racing to go with it, so yeah, it's going to be a great family fun entertainment event. Should be about an hour and a half program. They're going to see the monster trucks, of course, in wheelie contests, what we call two-wheel skills, and the crowd's going to be the judges for that. Then we're going to go into our filler act, which would be pit bike racing. If you've never seen this before, it is off the hook. Picture adults on mini bikes. There's no rule. So it's really a lot of fun. It's cool. The crowd gets into it. So then we're going to come back with monster truck racing, and then we're going to take a very short intermission. We'll give a few monster truck rides during the intermission. Then we'll come back with the second half of the show. It'll be pit bike racing and then the wild and crazy monster truck freestyle to finish out the show. But people that bought those VIP tickets, remember, you get to come a half hour early. So gates will be open at 5:30 for the VIP pit party ticket holders because they get to choose their seat in the grandstands. They get the best seat in the house. And then at 6 o'clock, we will open up the general admission. The pit party will be open. The show kicks off at 7:30. A lot of noise, monster trucks flying through the air. Going to be a lot of excitement, a lot of fun. Stoughton Fair, the fair board, great people to work with. They welcomed us last year, and we're back this year, and we look to pack the grandstands for them again and have a great opening night at the Stoughton Fair.
0: Mike, thanks so much for visiting with us.
1: Hey, no problem. And the ground is already shaking, Stoughton, and we're ready to entertain you tonight. We'll see you at 5:30 p.m.
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2: Mexico advanced at the World Cup 2-0 over Ecuador, leading 2-0 in the first half, outshooting him at the time 8-1 in about the first 30 minutes. Mexico will now face the England-Congo winner this Sunday. France advanced to play Paraguay July 4th in Philadelphia. The French were 3-0 winners over Sweden. Kylian Mbappe, two more goals. Norway will face Brazil this Sunday in the round of 16. Norway eliminated Ivory Coast 2-1 on a goal in the 86th minute by Erling Haaland. The U.S. plays Wednesday night against Bosnia and Herzegovina. LeBron James told the Lakers he will play elsewhere this coming season. The Clippers are sending Kawhi Leonard to Toronto for two first-rounders and Brandon Ingram. In the WNBA's Commissioner's Cup Final, New York over Las Vegas, 93-85. Serena Williams lost her first-round match at Wimbledon. In baseball, Detroit sent the Yankees to a sixth straight loss.
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7: Mostly sunny today, with highs in the low 90s. Look for southwest winds at 15. A low in the mid-70s tonight, partly cloudy, and we'll have southwest winds persisting at 15. Come tomorrow, a few clouds, similar highs in the low 90s. Tomorrow night, partly cloudy skies once again, with lows in the low 70s. Thunderstorms possible. By Friday, rain showers with very little accumulation likely, continued partly cloudy skies, highs in the upper 80s, similar lows in the low 70s. As for July 4th, expect continued rain showers with about a quarter inch of accumulation, a high in the mid-80s.
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boys, and they said, you know, all the others went and cashed out. They got the subdivision all mapped out. It'll sit right here on this land, and you could leave town a rich man. And he said, boys, whatever you're offering, it won't be enough.

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Still see her pink bow and her brown hair. She's in the big city now, but she still calls home.

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You're in Bucky Country.

Morgan Wallen, Post Malone, and I ain't coming back. No, sir. 95.9 Janesville and 99.5 Madison is Bucky Country. Hello there. And thanks for listening. I'm Mitch Morgan. Our 11 o'clock hour here on the 1st of July. Already. Let's see. Birthdays today. Let's do these. First of all, getting the show, the program underway. Melissa Peterman is 55 today. Who is that? She's Barbara Jean on the Ereba TV show. Melissa Peterman. Pam Anderson is 59 today. Pamela Anderson sporting a new less makeup look out there. I like her more with less makeup, you know, I think. Women with too much makeup. Yeah. Kardashians, are you listening? Dan Aykroyd is 74 today. And then if I said Fred Schneider, do you know who Fred is? Fred is the legendary voice of the B-52s with Love Shack, Rock Lobster, and more. I always thought it'd be fun to go into our studio here and come up with a country version of Rock Lobster, play that on the radio just for fun, see what happens. Deborah Harry is 81 today. I met Deborah Harry once. She's a very nice lady, always wearing a lot of leather. And what else do we have here? Oh, yeah, Jamie Farr is 92, Lebanese-American cross-dressing actor, cross-dresser. He was the Corporal Klinger on MASH. 92 years old today. Guy's got his head on straight, still doing well. Wally Famous Amos was born on this date, the chocolate chip cookie legend. I met him once in New York, and he was, well, I'm about 6 feet. He was way taller than I am, so maybe 6'3", 6'4". And the good thing is, he's always giving out free chocolate chip cookies. You can't argue with that. And what else do we have today? Well, they say today is International Joke Day. Don't worry, I would not do that to you. And we're 3 days away from the 4th of July.

Cole Wetzel and Jesse Murph on High Road. Jesse Murph opened for Cody Johnson at Summerfest. Was it a week ago on Friday night? Good morning. You are on 95.9 in Janesville, or you're on 99.5 Madison. It is Bucky Country. I'm Mitch Morgan. And let's see, July 1st already. It is just incredible. Time is passing here. But let's see what happened on July 1st a number of years ago. First of all, 63 years ago, back in 1963, the U.S. Post Office began using the five-digit zip codes. Now, before, they had zones. I grew up in Milwaukee off Holly Road, so we were Milwaukee, Wisconsin, Zone 14. Milwaukee, 14, Wisconsin. Now, that down there, the old deteriorating neighborhood, is now 53214. And then, second thing here, 51 years ago, 1975, Disney's The Apple Dumpling Gang movie was released. Tim Conway, Harry Morgan, Don Knotts, and Bill Bixby from The Incredible Hulk. One of the funniest movies of all time. If you're ever feeling down or depressed, watch The Apple Dumpling Gang. Guarantee you'll feel much better. 47 years ago, back in 1979, the first Sony Walkman went on sale. I've still got a couple over in the drawer over here. And then finally, the one I wanted to mention and sad too. 31 years ago, 1995, legendary DJ Wolfman Jack died of a heart attack. Old Wolfie was just 57 years old. I met Wolfman Jack once at the Country Radio Seminar in Nashville. He was promoting a book that he had, and of course, all these DJs around there. I muscled my way in and said, Wolfman Jack, I always wanted to meet you. And he would, if I'm lying, I'm dying. I always wanted to meet you. Something like that. Yep, Wolfman Jack. And it's sad the way he died here, 57 years old. He came back from this promotional tour from his book, Have Mercy, which was the thing I was at. He walks into his house, hugged his wife and said, oh, it is so good to be home. Literally died in his wife's arms. Oh, that's so sad. Wolfman Jack. Wow. All right. Right now, we got Luke Bryan rocking that roller coaster of love.

0: Alexandra Kay, straight for the heart here on 95.9 Janesville. And in the Madison area, we're on 99.5 Bucky Country. Two separate radio frequencies. We pay all of our license fees to the FCC, so we're totally legal over here. Let's take a look at the country music news today, starting with Toby Keith and Friends Golf Classic. Now, this was 2 weeks ago, raising over $1 million for the Toby Keith Foundation and the OK Kids Corral. Trace Adkins headlined that concert with a silent auction. Toby gone, but still raising money to help kids. What a great guy he was. Genius of a guy. And then Keith Urban and Dan and Shay will represent country music this month as part of the Good Morning America Summer Concert Series on ABC. Keith will play on July 10th, and Dan and Shay take the stage on July 31st. And when they take that stage, don't say it. They better bring it back. And then the last one I had here, Tim McGraw has been rumored to perform at the Taylor Swift wedding weekend going on. Kenny Chesney, too. So Tim McGraw is going to perform. And then Kenny Chesney, Sugarland, Dierks Bentley, Kelsey Ballerini, and Little Big Town are on the guest list because Taylor worked with all of those acts over the years. $20 million wedding. Taylor Swift. Ours cost about $20, but had a good time. That cheap tap beer, you know, they'll take care of things. We're still together, by the way, after 50 years. Not kidding. And then I got Thomas Rhett coming up and some good news from Shaboozey.
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3: A stunning start to today's round of 32 World Cup activities in Atlanta between England and DR Congo.
4: That's in towards Whitta. Could be a problem this for England. There's the shot. It's in. It's gone. Smashed in by Brian Sipenga. It's a sensation in Atlanta.
3: The call on Fox, 1-0 DR Congo over England, crossing into the 13th minute. Big moves made in the NBA today by the Los Angeles Lakers. They've just signed free agent guard Quentin Grimes to a 4-year, $60 million deal. They're also acquiring center Walker Kessler from the Utah Jazz for 2 unprotected first-round draft picks and 2 first-round pick swaps. The Lakers will be signing Kessler to a 4-year, $130 million deal.
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6: Mostly sunny today, with highs in the low 90s. Look for southwest winds at 15. A low in the mid-70s tonight, partly cloudy, and we'll have southwest winds persisting at 15. Come tomorrow, a few clouds, similar highs in the low 90s. Tomorrow night, partly cloudy skies once again, with lows in the low 70s. Thunderstorms possible. By Friday, rain showers with very little accumulation likely, continued partly cloudy skies, highs in the upper 80s, similar lows in the low 70s. As for July 4th, expect continued rain showers with about a quarter inch of accumulation, a high in the mid 80s.

best jelly roll. I am not okay. Seems like everybody's in therapy or on Prozac these days. 95.9 Janesville, 99.5 Madison. It's Bucky Country with a reminder from my producer, Nora Noodleman, who writes all of these public service announcements, PSAs. We call them. The older guys get worried when I say PSA, but that's a different story here. But Fort Atkinson Community Theater presenting annual summer musical with a performance of Little Shop of Horrors. This is coming up on July 16th through the 19th over at the Jefferson High School Performing Arts Center. For ticket information, go to fortfact.org. Here's Kane Brown.

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Morgan Wallen, and I got better. I didn't know I was sick in the first place. We're crying out loud. Let's see. We got 95.9 Janesville, and we're on 99.5 Madison, Bucky Country. I'm Mitch Morgan, into the lunch hour here on the 1st of July with four things that we didn't know yesterday. Number one, it is estimated that the average person speaks around 192 million words in a lifetime. For my wife, Debbie, that would be just kind of like a down payment, actually. Number two, when asked if E.T. was slimy or dry, Steven Spielberg said that E.T. was moist. Moist. Now, there's a dangerous word. Number three, of the four main stars on Seinfeld, Jason Alexander was the only one to not win an Emmy. That's why he's got such a bad attitude these days. And then finally, according to a study from AAA, 20% of all collisions in the United States happen in the parking lot. Now, we know that's true, but only when you buy a new car. Park it out there. Somebody parks right next to you, opens up the door. Ding! Big dent there. Or the famous phantom shopping cart out of nowhere comes from a north wind and bam, right into the car. Another dent there. This is why, you see, I do not drive new cars. I just don't do it for like this reason. It's for me, it's just a beater with a heater. Or this time of year, a beater with an air conditioner.

In and happened to me on 95.9 Janesville, 99.5 Madtown, Madison, Bucky Country. Okay, this is it's not happening here, but I thought this was good enough to mention. It's the Wife Carrying World Championship coming up this weekend in Finland for you Finlanders out there. In this contest, male competitors race each other while carrying a female teammate. Now, objective is for the guy to carry the girl through a special obstacle course in the fastest time. So, several types of carrying are allowed. The classic piggyback, a fireman's carry with the lady, girl, woman over your shoulder, or what they call the Estonian style, with your wife upside down on your back with her legs over the neck and shoulders. Now, the 2026 North American Wife Carrying Championship is scheduled for October 10th, Sunday, at the Sunday River Resort in Nuuri, Finland, in Maine. So the top, this is the Finland, is, you know what I'm saying, top entries will earn they get to go next year and do this again. So the Wife Carry Championship is going on over there. Yeah, there's a lot I could say about that, but probably shouldn't. Let's move on here. We got Toby Keith on the way. You know I love this bar.

0: That's Luke Combs, Be By You. He does it again with another great song, Luke Combs, on 95.9 Janesville, 99.5 in Madison. This is Bucky Country. I'm Mitch Morgan. Explicit music is on the decline. So believe it or not, Spotify has this to say about that. They say people don't seem to be interested in songs with sexual lyrics or profanity these days. Only 13% of Spotify's top 50 songs this year are flagged as being explicit, compared to 74% back in 2018. Now, a journalist who studied the trend thinks it comes down to two factors. First is people are listening to more nostalgic, radio-friendly songs. Second factor is the decreasing popularity of hip-hop and rap. You know, for the radio, obviously, we can't play and don't want to play potty mouth records. We don't do it here, but they do in other stations. But back in 2010, rap accounted for more than 50% of Spotify's top 50 chart, sometimes even 75%. But this year, down to only 25%, with alternative and country gaining more popularity. Country is where it's at. We got such good music right now. Ella Langley, you know, Lainey Wilson, all the good stuff is on country, including Sam Hunt. He knows how to speak to the ladies. Take Your Time is coming up next.
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2: In the round of 32 at the World Cup, DR Congo still has a 1-0 lead over England now in the 48th minute because of this goal in the 7th minute on Fox.
3: Could be a problem this for England. There's the shot. It's in. They score. DR Congo lead. And it's smashed in by Brian Sipenga. It's a sensation in Atlanta.
2: In the NBA, the Los Angeles Lakers are acquiring center Walker Kessler from the Utah Jazz for two unprotected first-round picks and two first-round pick swaps. The Lakers will then be signing Kessler to a four-year, $130 million deal. Lakers also signing free agent guard Quentin Grimes to a four-year, $60 million contract and free agent Colin Sexton to a two-year, $19 million deal. They're also signing former Toronto big man Sandro Mamukelashvili to a four-year, $52 million deal.
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8: Mostly sunny today, with highs in the low 90s. Look for southwest winds at 15. A low in the mid-70s tonight, partly cloudy, and we'll have southwest winds persisting at 15. Come tomorrow, a few clouds, similar highs in the low 90s. Tomorrow night, partly cloudy skies once again, with lows in the low 70s, thunderstorms possible. By Friday, rain showers with very little accumulation likely, continued partly cloudy skies, highs in the upper 80s, similar lows in the low 70s. As for July 4th, expect continued rain showers with about a quarter inch of accumulation, a high in the mid 80s.
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John Party, Friday Night Heartbreaker. That'll spoil your fish fry right there. 95.9 Janesville and 99.5 Madison, Bucky Country. 4th of July coming up this weekend. And the Milton annual 4th of July celebration is held today through the 4th. 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Rhythm and Booms Fireworks Show. Now, these events will be over there at Schilberg Park, those Germans again, on High Street. And Milton will have free admission, free parking. So just go to the website for more information at Milton4thofjuly.com. 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

Morgan Wallen and Post Malone together here on 95.9 Janesville and 99.5 Madison, Bucky Country. Okay, let's take a look once again at some things that happened on this date in history. I'll stick a little parental guy, a PG warning on this first one here. That's not bad, but I mean, I've got kids in the car or something. But believe me, they know. 28 years ago, back in 1998, a Florida man sued the Diamond Dolls Strip Club in Florida. I swear, Florida has more strip clubs than alligators. No joke. I used to live down there. Anyway, stripper Tawny Peaks hit this guy upside the head with her enormous double D breasts, causing him to suffer.

whiplash, and permanent neck damage. Only in Florida. I have no further comment on that one. And what else we have here? Oh, yeah, 19 years ago in England, they banned smoking in all public spaces. And I'm totally for that in restaurants and bars now, because I have had a lot of DJ friends come down with lung cancer from cigarettes. Please don't smoke. And then the last one I had here, 22 years ago, 2004, actor Marlon Brando died of respiratory failure caused by pulmonary fibrosis. He was 80 years old. And here's the story about Marlon Brando. When The Godfather came about, one of the biggest films of all time, Marlon Brando did not want to do it. He had enough money and everything. He was getting fat and he was getting a little bit lazy, but they knew he was perfect for the part. So he said, okay. But he would do it on his condition. Number one, he would not wear pants. So you see him, you'll notice he's basically filmed from the waist up because he's not wearing pants. And the second thing was, he refused to learn dialogue. So they did it the old school way, no prompter like they have on TV now. They took big sheets of cardboard with a Sharpie and put all of the words on. He would read them off there. Next time you see that film, watch his eyes a little bit. So you will never watch The Godfather again. Hey, Guido, you gonna eat that last cannoli or what? The Godfather. All right. And that's, I think I've did enough damage there. Okay, let's get George Burge on here with Luke Bryan on Ride, Ride, Ride.

That's Jordan Davis. Turn this truck around or there's going to be trouble. It's 95.9 Janesville and 99.5 Madison. Bucky Country. Yeah, 4th of July weekend coming up here. I've got a list of country patriotic songs, and these are really good. Let's start with Carrie Underwood, All American Girl. Just positive, uplifting song from, well, an All American Girl. She really is, Carrie Underwood. And then Toby Keith on the list with Courtesy of the Red, White, and Blue. And then somehow someone snuck in John Denver, Take Me Home, Country Roads. A song about beautiful America, right? That kind of fits in here. And then Only in America, Brooks and Dunn, followed by Ragged Old Flag by Johnny Cash. Now, this is one of my top songs because he narrates the song about our flag. And if you've never heard Ragged Old Flag, Johnny Cash, it's on YouTube. If you get time later today, check that out. And then finally, Lee Greenwood, God Bless the USA. Now, that is a very popular song right now. It's being played in the White House daily. That one or YMCA by the Village People. I'm not sure which one is more popular, but I was just thinking here. Do you think Lee Greenwood will run for president? Lord, I hope not. I really hope not. Well, here's a guy who will perform this weekend at the Taylor Swift wedding. Here's Tim McGraw.

Corey Kent and This Heart. Before that, Blake Shelton, A Guy with the Girl, from the guy who always gets the girl. Yeah, Blake Shelton on, let's see, he has, Gwen Stefani. Before that, Miranda Lambert. And then the first wife before that. So he's been down the aisle three times so far, that guy, that Blake Shelton character. All right, we've got a couple things going on in country music here. First of all, Carrie Underwood on this date was on the cover of People magazine, featured as 100 Reasons to Love America, Carrie Underwood. And Michelle Wright is 65 today, best known for her 1992

0: way over with there. Even Gorilla Glue couldn't fix that thing. And Willie says, that guitar goes when he does. Guy's got a way with words, doesn't he? Let's take a look at the forecast for the day. Then I'll be right back with Jake Owen and the number one song in the nation in country music from Ella Langley, Choosing Texas.
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6: In the round of 32 at the World Cup today, DR Congo held a 1-0 lead over England until the 75th minute when Harry Kane scored to tie it. And then in the 86th minute, could Kane do it again?
7: Harry Kane, still Harry Kane! Oh.
6: The call on Fox is England won it 2-1 and advanced to face Mexico in the round of 16 on Sunday. NBA, the Los Angeles Lakers are acquiring center Walker Kessler from the Utah Jazz for two unprotected first-round picks and two first-round pick swaps. The Lakers will be signing Kessler to a four-year $130 million deal. The Lakers also signed free agent guards Quentin Grimes and Colin Sexton, as well as free agent big man Sandro Mamukelashvili.
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1: Mostly sunny today, with highs in the low 90s. Look for southwest winds at 15. A low in the mid-70s tonight, partly cloudy, and we'll have southwest winds persisting at 15. Come tomorrow, a few clouds, similar highs in the low 90s. Tomorrow night, partly cloudy skies once again, with lows in the low 70s. Thunderstorms possible. By Friday, rain showers with very little accumulation likely, continued partly cloudy skies, highs in the upper 80s, similar lows in the low 70s. As for July 4th, expect continued rain showers with about a quarter inch of accumulation, a high in the mid 80s.
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thunder. George Burge, Cowboy Songs on 95.9 Janesville, 99.5 Madison, Bucky Country. I'm Mitch Morgan. I was just looking at this right here, Riley Green in the news. Riley, who, as you know now, is on the Yellowstone spinoffs. He's tall and looks like a cowboy, acts like a cowboy, and now he's acting like a bass fisherman. Riley Green will headline the World Bass Enterprise event. It's called the Championship, coming up in October near Nashville. This fishing tournament, which will include the concert for those who participate, will highlight the five-day event. Prize money worth up to $3.25 million. And then Alan Jackson, that final show, turned into a live album now and will be released later this year. It's called Last Call, The Finale, live from Nashville. So that will air, by the way, the concert will air on NBC sometime in December, they are telling me here. More than 80,000 fans attended that show, which included special guests George Strait, Luke Bryan, Miranda Lambert, Carrie Underwood, Cody Johnson, and Lainey Wilson. As you've probably heard, Alan Jackson has a neurological disorder, which affects his daddy had it too. So it's hereditary. It affects his legs. It affects his arms and his playing on his guitar. So he walks with a cane now and is dealing with it pretty well, I would have to say. Well, coming up next, a young lady who seems to deal with everything pretty well in life. Steph Peters is next. She's a lot of fun. Keep on listening.

Shaboozy on Bucky Country. I'm Steph Peters. Why do we brush our teeth before we go to the dentist? Yeah, I had my biannual dental cleaning today, and sure enough, I could not go without brushing my teeth. I tried. I even thought to myself, Steph, you don't need to brush your teeth. They do that for you there. I don't know if it's a courtesy thing, just like, hey, ladies, do you shave your legs before you go to the doctor's office? Dylan Marlowe and Dylan Scott together on Bucky Country.

Kenny Chesney on Bucky Country. World Cup just got interesting. I have to be honest with you. I haven't watched a single game, but I definitely want to tonight. Team USA is in the knockout round. So winner continue, loser go home. Team USA plays Bosnia and Herzegovina. I hope I'm pronouncing that correctly. But game time is 7 p.m. our time tonight. Out of San Francisco. And if Team USA, when Team USA wins, they then go on to the next round that will happen in Seattle on July 6th. But Team USA tonight in the World Cup. Little Big Town on Bucky Country, 95.9 Janesville and 99.5 Madison.

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0: New music from Parker McCollum. Killing Me. I'm Bucky Country. I'm Steph Peters. How is your summer chores chart doing for your kids? You know, I had all the correct intentions of giving my kids a daily chores list. That fizzled out. So now we created the bubblegum machine, where my daughter just draws a big bubblegum machine and puts it on the fridge with 30 gumballs. And after each chore, they color in the gumball. Once they get all 30 colored in, we're going to go do something fun, something bigger. And that's piqued their interest. So maybe switching it up in your household, that might help continuing the chores throughout the summer months. Let's get you updated on our weekend weather forecast in just 90 seconds here. To Morgan Wallen, Taylor Swift's big hit from Toy Story 5, and some music from Tucker Wetmore. I'm Bucky Country.
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3: In the round of 32 at the World Cup, DR Congo led England 1-0, but then Harry Kane tied it in the 75th minute, and in the 86th minute, Kane was able again.
4: Harry Kane, still Harry Kane! Oh, they win! Majestic Harry Kane! Unbelievable! England lead 2-1!
3: That would be the final. The call on Fox, it'll be England against Mexico Sunday in the round of 16. NBA, the Los Angeles Lakers are acquiring center Walker Kessler from the Utah Jazz for two unprotected first-round picks and two first-round pick swaps. The Lakers will be signing Kessler to a four-year, $130 million deal. Lakers also signed free agent guards Quentin Grimes and Colin Sexton, as well as free agent big man Sandro Mamukelashvili. Former New York Knicks center

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Ella Langley on Bucky Country. 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They're like, oh, boy, they got the AC blasting too high. 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

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Volunteers needed for Goat Fest in Jefferson. Yes, did you know that there's a goat island in Jefferson? And to help with the upkeep and feeding these goats, their biggest fundraiser happens once a year called Goat Fest. It'll be on August 1st at Rotary Park in Jefferson, but they could use more volunteers. So if you're able to spare a couple hours or hang out all day, and yes, you'll hang out with some of the adorable goats, connect with them on Facebook. Their Facebook page is Friends of Goat Island. That's Friends of Goat Island. Kane Brown with Heaven on Bucky Country, 95.9 James.

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0: Alexandra Kay, I'm Bucky Country. I'm Steph Peters. This is going to be another free event in Steph's Frugal Files for your 4th of July fun, especially if you're a history buff. Heading on over to the Hoard Historical Museum in Fort Atkinson, which is always a free museum, by the way. But this Saturday, they really wanted to do it up big for the 250th anniversary. Merrily at the Hoard Historical Museum, tell us what you're bringing in for us to check out this Saturday.
1: A bicentennial wagon that was constructed and driven by two Fort Atkinson residents, Gus Klatt and Pat Abendroth, from here to Valley Forge, Pennsylvania, as part of a nationwide wagon train. All 50 states, including Hawaii, which I don't know how that worked, but they all had a wagon that ended up in Valley Forge. And our wagon is held by the Wisconsin Historical Society. It's housed at the Wade House in Greenbush, a historic site. And so we are borrowing it from the Wisconsin Historical Society for the day, and it will be on display during our ice cream social. We'll also have family members and friends and supporters of the original Bicentennial Wagon team here on hand to talk about what the wagon meant to their family and what the wagon train meant. And so again, that will be here during our ice cream social from 1 to 3 on July 4th.
0: That is so neat. You can see more online and on Facebook. Again, that'll be at the Hoard Historical Museum in Fort Atkinson for free this Saturday. Let's get you updated on our weather forecast now to more country on Bucky Country, 95.9 Janesville and 99.5 Madison.
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0: from the Fox Sports studios in Los Angeles, here's Isaac Lohenkron.
1: In the World Cup round of 32, DR Congo led England 1-0, but then Harry Kane tied it in the 75th minute and then untied it in the 86th minute.
2: Harry Kane, still Harry Kane! Oh, my word! Majestic Harry Kane! Unbelievable! England lead 2-1!
1: That was the final on Fox. England will face Mexico in the round of 16. Kicking off moments from now in Seattle, it's Belgium against Senegal. NBA, the Los Angeles Lakers are acquiring center Walker Kessler from the Utah Jazz for two unprotected first-round picks and two first-round pick swaps. Lakers will be signing Kessler to a four-year, $130 million deal. Lakers also signed free agent guards Quentin Grimes and Colin Sexton, as well as free agent big man Sandro Mamukelashvili. San Antonio Spurs just signed Tobias Harris to a two-year, $31 million deal.
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4: Today, mainly sunny and a high in the low 90s. Through the night, rain. Partly cloudy with a low in the mid 70s. For tomorrow, still a chance of rain with about a quarter inch of accumulation. Expect a few clouds and temps again in the low 90s. Southwest winds at 10. Tomorrow night, occasional showers with roughly half an inch likely, some clouds.

Jordan Davis on Bucky Country, and we're not going to be slow dancing in the parking lot. We're going to be setting up our chairs and ready to watch the fireworks, heading on out to Johnson Creek this Friday, and then they're doing it up big. They say they're doing double the amount of fireworks that they've done in the past several years. They have live music, free family activities, really inexpensive concession stand items, including free snow cones I've heard about, and these ginormous ice cream cookies that are all the rage. So bring a chair, bring a blanket, and head on out to Centennial Park in Johnson Creek. Everything starts at 5 o'clock, and then, of course, the fireworks are scheduled for 9:30. Low cash, hometown home. I'm Bucky Country.

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Luke Holmes on Bucky Country. Go Team USA in the World Cup tonight, the knockout round. So that means Team USA wins, goes on to the next round, July 6th. If they don't win, they're done. So now it's interesting, right? Team USA tonight in the World Cup. Game time is 7 o'clock our time tonight. George Burge, Luke Bryan on Bucky Country.

Kane Brown Woman. I'm Bucky Country, feeling like taxi mom, taxi dad, especially during the summer months. I'm a mom of three kids. This kid wants to go to the beach. This kid wants to go to a friend's pool. This kid wants to just stay at home and watch YouTube all day if I would let him. That's my 13-year-old son. Why do we have to force our kids to go play outside sometimes? Back in my day, right? Billy Currington, I'm Bucky Country, 95.9 Janesville and 99.5 Madison.

Hardy, Eric Church, Morgan Wallen, and Tim McGraw. Oh, I should have quizzed you. Which four country artists were all on that song? Could you pick out certain singers' voices a little bit easier than the others? The song is called MacArthur on Bucky Country. I'm Steph Peters. Let's get you updated on this hot weather forecast. Are we going to get any relief for your 4th of July fun? 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

Dylan Scott on Bucky Country. Coach Wetzel recently talking about his weight loss journey that started last year. He was inspired by Jelly Roll and the birth of his baby girl. And he realized he was going at it way too hard. You know, in that vicious cycle when you're partying and then you feel like crap the next day. So then you have, what is that phrase? The hair of the dog. And then you're just back in that vicious cycle. He's like, this is getting ridiculous. And he could see the weight gain. And oh, so good for you, Coach Wetzel, along with Jesse Murph on this song. It's High Road on Bucky Country.

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1: Josh Ross, hate how you look on Bucky Country. Now, just remember, everybody hates how they look in a swimsuit. Don't let that stop you from having fun in the water. I was reminded of that this week when my 9-year-old daughter asked, Mommy, can you come play with me? Let's run through the sprinkler and jump on the trampoline. Did you ever do that as a kid? Oh, yeah. We always put the sprinkler right underneath the trampoline. And why was I so quick to say, no, honey, I got to get dinner ready. I got to do the dishes. And then I realized, no, I don't. Get your swimsuit on and run through the sprinkler with your kid, right? 90 seconds away from Corey Kent, Russell Dickerson, and Luke Bryan on Bucky Country Cannonball.
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Jason Aldean and Bucky Country. Another free event for you to attend. 4th of July fun is actually this Friday on July 3rd in Johnson Creek at Centennial Park. Bring a chair, a blanket, bring some glow sticks. They have a lot of free activities, whether it's the freebies out of the concession stand or bring a few dollars for some of the bigger items. They'll have live music, family-friendly activities, and then that all kicks off at 5 p.m., fireworks at 9:30, Centennial Park in Johnson Creek on Friday. 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

Jelly Roll on Bucky Country. I'm not even reading the headlines anymore. After their divorce, all of it is such clickbait. So I wish Jelly Roll and Bunny all the best. They're going to stay best friends forever, they say. Some people are now predicting that Bunny is going to use that property that they were creating as a compound and invite all of her friends to live there now and have a reality show. I don't know if that's a rumor, if there's any truth to it, but I can definitely see that happening. 90 seconds away from an update on our hot weather forecast to Keith Urban, Ella Langley, and Sam Hunt on Bucky Country.

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0: Today, mainly sunny and a high in the low 90s. Through the night, rain. Partly cloudy with a low in the mid-70s. For tomorrow, still a chance of rain with about a quarter inch of accumulation. Expect a few clouds and temps again in the low 90s. Southwest winds at 10. Tomorrow night, occasional showers with roughly half an inch likely, some clouds, a low in the low 70s. As we head into Friday, expect continued showers with under a quarter inch of accumulation. Partly cloudy, and a high in the upper 80s, lows in the low 70s overnight.
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Sam Hunt. I'm Bucky Country. I'm Steph Peters. Before I head out, it's Steph's Smile of the Day. Well, cheering on Team USA in the World Cup, right? I mean, now it's even more interesting since it's the knockout rounds where winner continues, loser goes home. 7 p.m. tonight, Team USA in the World Cup. Good luck. Jordan Davis, turn this truck around on Bucky Country. Enjoy the rest of your night with Ritter.

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0: Oh, it looks like the heat's going to continue through the rest of the week. That by the time the fourth comes around, though, maybe it looks like we'll dip back into the upper 70s.
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0: Yo, what up? It's Ritter. So there's a surprising new side effect linked to Ozempic and all those GLP-1 weight loss drugs that could change the way your favorite food tastes.
1: Yeah.
0: Hang on.

0: Hey, it's Ritter. So, new research on these new GLP-1, you know, the weight loss, Ozempic, Wegovy, those drugs, apparently increase the risk of changes to your sense of taste and smell. For some people, I guess, foods taste completely different. Familiar smells seem off. Maybe that's all part of it. Like, if it makes your favorite things that you like to eat taste not good, you don't eat them and then you lose weight. Is that actually how it works? I don't know. But to me, changing how things taste, I'll choose obesity every time.
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2: Today, mainly sunny and a high in the low 90s. Through the night, rain. Partly cloudy with a low in the mid-70s. For tomorrow, still a chance of rain with about a quarter inch of accumulation. Expect a few clouds and temps again in the low 90s. Southwest winds at 10. Tomorrow night, occasional showers with roughly half an inch likely, some clouds, a low in the low 70s. As we head into Friday, expect continued showers with under a quarter inch of accumulation. Partly cloudy, and a high in the upper 80s, lows in the low 70s overnight.

I can't believe it's already July. July 1st today. Like, where is 2026 going? Yeah. I mean, I'm not complaining necessarily. We got the 4th of July weekend coming up, which usually means, you know, a lot of us get an extra day off to be a long weekend or something. So, yeah, just pointing out how fast everything's going.

Key Country, 95.9 WPKY, Stoughton, Janesville, and 99.5 Madison, a locally owned Magnum Media station.